Yeah, another little dancing group there, all the blokes there. Blue, all the way from the UK, I think. The song is called Fly By. Next one, we're going to go with the bloke from all the way from America, Mark Morrison, Return of the Mac. Yeah, in the 90s there, everybody used to dance along to this one, so I think people listen to it today again. Yeah, come on, Mikey boy. Ha ha ha!

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4: Thank you. Adios.

That's all right there by beautiful Denny Hines. Next one we'll go with a bit of Crush, a nice blonde girl by the name of Jennifer Page from 2000. Yeah, you with Rock On Johnny and a groovy mix. Hope you're liking the music so far, so keep on twisting there. Yeah, let's go!

Yes, and a very good morning to the 29 community. How are you up this morning? So today is Friday the 24th of July. Whoa, so today is Darwin Show weekend. Yeah, so join me. So it's Dalma here, and I'll be broadcasting from 10 to 12. That's when I'll be finishing off, but yeah. Join me, listen about Bamupala music, community announcement coming to you live from Baranga Radio on Tiba Network. So that was Make It Work by Scrap Metal. Coming to you live from Baranga Radio on Tiba Network. So here's Echo Voices by Elijah Mono Teenage Band. The track after that is Living on a Prayer by Bon Jovi. And you're listening to Baranga Radio on Tiba Network.

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1: 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T-Bar!

Yes, and that was Living on a Prayer there by Bon Jovi. And the other track you heard was Echo Voices by Large Amount of Teenage Band. So time now is 12 minutes past 10. So he's Highway 21 by Black Rock Band. And the track after that is Juppy Sheep Wine by Cold Chisel. Coming to you live from Barangaroo Radio on Tape and at

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0: Yes, and that was Sheep One Day by Cold Chisel, and the other track you heard was Highway 21 by Black Rock Band, coming to you live from Barunga Radio on Tiba Network. Yeah, so I'd like to say good morning to Barunga. So, visiting service, so we're visiting your community soon, so you'll need to help with Medicare, Centrelink and child support, come and speak with our staff. So we're visiting Barunga community when? So Diganya and Blola Centrelink map, so they'll be coming out of Barunga, visiting Barunga on Monday the 27th, so today is the 24th of July, Monday 27th to and Tuesday 28th of July 2026, so you can find them all about the Barunga Council Office, so that's where they're going to be. Just to remind you, Mapolo Karimene Yala Barunga, so Saturday Map Day, come at ya. Monday 27th and Tuesday 28th, so they'll be here for 2 days, from Monday 10:30 a.m. to 4 p.m. they'll be open, so that's the time to go and see them and also they'll be visiting Manjaranok on Friday the 31st of July. So you can find them all about the Manjaradok office if you're leaving the Manjaradok from Friday from 9 a.m. to 1 p.m. That's the time at the Manjaradok where they're going to set them at all about the area there to do their work plus settling. So that's the story plus Centrelink mob when they'll be coming out to visit Barunga and Manjaladok. And the time now is 23 minutes past 10. So keep listening our music and community announcement coming to you live from Barunga Radio on Tiba Network. So here's Joopy Ben Radio. And the track after that is Gloria by Laura Brannigan.
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0: 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Thank you very much.
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Yes, and that was Gloria there by Laura Brennigan, and the other track was Radio by Juppie Ben. Coming to you live from Barunga Radio on Tiwa Network. So just to let you know again, for Settling Mob, they'll be coming at ya. La Barunga, so that's gonna be Monday the 27th and Tuesday the 28th of July. So they'll be out here, and so they're gonna be set in the Barunga office. So Monday from 10:30 a.m. to 4 p.m. and Tuesday from 8:30 a.m. to 4 p.m. So if you need help, got a Medicare card, Centrelink, and child support, come and talk like on a Centrelink staff. So they'll be up here on the 27th to 28th of July. So make sure you all look all about if you got a problem getting your Centrelink. So keep listening our music, community announcement. Coming to you live from Barunga Radio on Tiwa Network. So here's Muli Muli La by B2M. And the track after that is Kama Chameleon by Coach.

Yo, my name is Manuel Durke. I'm from the Saltwater Band. I live in Galawinco. My job is working at the record maintenance and look after the building, and plus involved with the youth workers as Ponrag Manmak Chama.

Yes, and that was Karma Chameleon there by Culture Club, and the other track you heard was Muli Mulila by B2M, coming to you live from Baranga Radio on Tiba Network. Yes, I'd like to say hello again, Baranga. So I just want to let him up know, Blanga, the Drive Safe Anti-Safe Driver Program can get you there. 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So ready to buckle up, visit www.driversafe.nt.gov.au or call 1-800-121-411 to start your journey. So they'll be coming at you on Thursday the 20th. Of August 2026, so that's going to be next month. So if you want to get them licensed, you make sure go and see them, so they'll be coming at you. I think they come at you every 3 months, maybe every 3 or 4 months they come at you to do driving course. But when they come at you, you can ask a question too. When they come at you. So that'll be happening in Baranga next month. So keep listening about Blamibola Music Community Announcement. Coming to you live from Baranga Radio on Tiba Network. So here's Mojar Kiba Black Rock Band. And the track after that is Memories Are Made Up by Luke Combs.

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Yeah, so that was Miss Me Blind there by Culture Club. And the other track you heard earlier was Nothing to Lose by Senate Band, Dugga Rugga Water Creek, The Lazy Late Boys, Memories Are Made Up by Luke Combe, Mojargi by Black Rock Band. Coming to you live from Barunga Radio on TIBA Network. So I've got 1 more hour to go. So the time now is 11:05. So here's Caribbean Queen by Billy Ocean. And the track after that is Boogala Song by Boogala Drifters.

Yes, and that was Woogala Song there by Woogala Drifters. And the other track you heard was Caribbean Queen by Billy Ocean, coming to you live from Baronga Radio on Tiba Network. So time now is 13 minutes past 11. So just to remind you up again for women's Arnhem Crows woman versus Catherine Rivers. So that's gonna be 12 p.m. So this is around 11 now, and Arnhem Crows boys men versus Garrick Bombers. So that's going to be 1:30 p.m. So this next match, I'm going to be Longa Catherine, and I'm going to be Longa that Oval, Longa Mandate Adrian McDonald Memorial Oval. So that's going to be Sunday, 26th of July. So be ready for this football match. So that's going to be happening in Clano on Sunday, the 26th of July. So here's Age of Reason by John Farnham, and the track after that is World Peace by Jonathan Bush featuring Yellow.

0: the 2026 Telstra National Aboriginal and Torres Strait Islander Art Awards. Celebrate the creative excellence of First Nations artists with headline act Drifting Clouds on Friday the 7th of August at the Museum and Art Gallery of the Northern Territory. Station sponsor. And if you see your sister
1: falling by the way. We're the Curry Mob. You're listening

Yes, and that was Island Aboriginal Girl there featuring Tipper 44 and Missy Nathan Fija. And the other track you heard was Twist of Fate by Olivia Newton-John. Coming to you live from Barangaroo Radio on Tuba Network. So here's Eddie Grant, Irie Harry, and the track after that is Megan by Wildflower.

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That's TEABBA_RADIO. Just when you

Wildflower. And the other track you heard was Airy Harry by Eddie Grant, coming to you live from Baranga Radio on TV Network. So just to remind you, my Baranga for Sunlink, so they'll be visiting Baranga on the 27th to the 28th, that's Monday and Tuesday, July 2026. So you can find out about Yellow office, Baranga office. That's where they're gonna set up, and if you wanna go see them, if you want them help, like Medicare card, Centrelink and child support, you can go and speak Lola Centrelink staff. So they'll be out here. If you got a problem with your Centrelink, so they'll be set up like office day from Monday to 10:30 a.m. to 4 p.m. Tuesday from 8:30 a.m. to 4 p.m. So they'll be out here. Make sure you go look all about. And they're gonna be like Iba Valley too, Manyalaro community, on Friday the 31st of July. So you can find them all about the Iba Valley Council office. And they're gonna be set up there from 9 a.m. to 1 p.m. So that in the Polo Centrelink map will be out on the community. So keep listening to music. So I've probably got a couple of more songs to be played before finishing off then switching it on to Tiba. So here's Crocodile Rock by Elton John. And the track after that is Love is a Beautiful Thing by Blackbird Music.

0: 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It's easy to stop this sickness by getting a vaccine that is very safe and is free at your Danila Dilba clinic. Check your young ones are up to date with their vaccines. Aboriginal and Torres Strait Islander adults should also get a booster if it's been more than 5 years since your last one. Call us today on 89425400 to book. 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Know it, stop it, protect our community.
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Yes, and that was Love is a Beautiful Thing by Blackbird Music. And the other track you heard was Crocodile Rock by Elton John. So that was all the music I played this morning, and I just want to say thank you, Mob, for joining me listening to our music. Community announcement coming to you live from Baronga Radio on 106.1 FM on TIBA Network. So I guess I'll be playing the last two songs. But yeah, enjoy your weekend, have a safe weekend. And I just want to say God bless you wherever you are, or you're going for a camping and for down show. God bless you, Mop. Be safe at all time, even when you're traveling on the road. Be safe. So thank you, Mop, and Bobo, I'll be playing the last two songs. So he's Dancing on the Ceiling by Lionel Richie. And the last track is Not the City Limit by Tina Turner. Ma Bobo.

0: Good afternoon, Darlene Jean Wang with ABC News. The US military says it's completed a 13th consecutive night of strikes against Iran as it aims to hold Iran accountable and diminish threats to commercial shipping. Chelsea Hetherington reports.
1: Iran's air defences have been activated in Tehran and explosions have been reported along the strait in Bandar Abbas and Keshem. US President Donald Trump promised major military punishment for Iran and its Houthi allies after the Yemeni fighters struck two Saudi oil tankers in the Red Sea. He's also warned Iran that damage to ships and cargo would be paid for by Iranian funds frozen by Washington. The UN Secretary General Antonio Guterres says diplomacy is the only way forward.
2: There is no military solution to the conflict. Fighting must stop everywhere in the region.
1: He's calling for Pakistan's efforts to mediate an end to the war to be strengthened.
0: The Australian government says new tariffs being imposed by the United States are completely unjustified and don't make sense. From later today, a 12.5% tariff will be placed on Australian exports to the US, replacing a 10% tariff. The Trump administration argues it's taking action against forced labour and slavery, but Trade Minister Don Farrell has pushed back, arguing Australia takes modern slavery very seriously.
3: The Albanese government believes that this imposition of higher tariffs on Australia is completely unjustified, and we will continue to lobby the United States Trade Representative to remove all tariffs on Australian goods.
0: Former Northern Territory Chief Minister Marshall Perrin has described the government's proposed voluntary assisted dying legislation as flawed. Mr. Perrin was behind the nation-leading bill in 1995, which passed Parliament but was later overturned by the Commonwealth. He says the newly introduced legislation is an important step, but the government needs to remove the 12-month time-to-death clause and allow doctors to mention assisted dying as an option for terminally ill patients.
4: I think that if it's not amended, then it's a flawed bill, it's a second-rate bill, and Territorians deserve at least what the ACT has done by way of having a progressive, evidence-based piece of legislation to cover all of the terminally ill, not just a select segment of them.
0: Queensland has recorded its first suspected positive case of H5 bird flu. It's been detected in a wild migratory bird found washed up on Moreton Island in the state's southeast. Queensland Primary Industry Minister Tony Perrott says a sample has been sent to a CSIRO lab for further testing.
5: We'll work closely across agencies here in this state to make certain that the response meets the need on the ground, and to keep Queenslanders informed. But again, I want to be very clear that we are well prepared.
0: The ABC has withdrawn the Four Corners programs Meth Highway and Cocaine Nation by sacked reporter Mahmoud Fazal due to concerns about accuracy. The ABC conducted an investigation into Fazal after his appearance on a podcast with a former underworld figure last year. The broadcaster says the decision to remove the Four Corners programs is separate to the investigation following Mr. Fazal's appearance on the podcast. To sport, the chief of the Commonwealth Games Organising Committee says Australians will appreciate the benefits of a successful Games after today's opening ceremony. Glasgow was only announced as the host city in late 2024 after Victoria pulled out in the face of rising costs. The Victorian government contributed almost $200 million to the delivery of the Glasgow Games. Phil Batty says Victorians, as well as the entire Commonwealth, will enjoy the long-term gains.
6: The Games will carry on for a number of decades, and Australia will continue to see the benefits of what's happened here and the contribution that's been made from both the people of Australia but also the people here in Scotland.
0: And a show ride operator who travels around Australia with rides and sideshow attractions says the Darwin Show is his favourite annual event. The 75th Royal Darwin Show got underway yesterday and continues throughout the long weekend. Elwin Bell Jr. has spent his life working in and running his family's business and says he loves the job for its uniqueness.
7: I love Darwin this week. I love everywhere in Australia, mate. It's all good country and different showgrounds next week. It's like you're in a different town and it's different everything, different people.

0: Hey, you see those fellas?
1: Yeah, what are they doing?
0: I don't know.
1: Should we ask them if they got a permit? Maybe we should take a photo of the rego.
0: Yeah, that's a good idea. And then we can send it in to the police, or rangers, or NLC.
1: Yeah, let's do that.
2: 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For further information, go to nlc.org.au/permits.
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Next up, I've got a lineup of songs from the 1990s, the 80s, the early 2000s, and the late 2000s. Bit of grunge, alternative, Indian rock. Hope you enjoy.

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0: Yes, sir. Well, right then. Well, there you have it. Nightcliff Sports Club seems to be more here than expected.
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Flowers, Meet Me Halfway by the Black Eyed Peas, again for my uncle. Next up, we've got You Somebody, Kings of Leon, and Run to You by Bryan Adams. I'm Maya, and you're with Tiba Radio.

0: That was Day and Night by Kid Cudi. Up next, we've got Senorita by Justin Timberlake. I'm Maya, and you're listening to Tabor Radio.
1: Ladies and gentlemen, it's my pleasure to introduce to you

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0: 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But safety must always come first. Before heading out, always check the weather conditions and marine forecast from the Bureau of Meteorology. Conditions can change quickly, especially during the wet season. Make sure everyone on board has access to a life jacket, and children should wear one at all times. Check that your safety gear is in good condition, including flares, fire extinguisher, first aid kit, and marine radio or communication device. Be croc-wise. In the top end, saltwater crocodiles inhabit many waterways. Keep your arms and legs inside the boat. Avoid cleaning fish at the boat ramps and stay well back from the water's edge. Never overload your boat and always let someone know where you're going and when you plan to return. Avoid alcohol when operating a vessel. Boating under the influence is dangerous and illegal. Respect the water, respect the conditions, and respect each other. Stay safe on Territory waters.
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I'm sitting pretty impatient, but I know you gotta put in them hours. I'ma make it harder. I'm sending pic after picture, I'ma get you fired.

That was Work From Home by Fifth Harmony. Up next, we've got Problem by Ariana Grande and Iggy Azalea. 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

0: Y'all beat. So I'm jamming, right? And I see her in the background. I'm like,
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2: I guess I'm coming too, cause if we preaching love and unity, I'm coming through. And is that cool with you?

And that was Baker Boy with Better Days featuring Dallas Wood and Sampa the Great. You have Indies Mix on the TIBA Network. This next one's Another Life by Alabama Shake.

0: Consensus kaining me na hoges. 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

That was At Least For Now by Kian. We're going to be hearing a little more from her later on in this mix, but we're going to try to keep it spontaneous on the Tiba Network. This next song is Angels by the XX. You're with Tiba.

That was The Feeling by Steve Lacy. You're listening to Teeb and Network, your voice in the bush. This next song, it's I've Got Something to Say by Reef.

that's an altar. And what beast that must exist? It flies with music from our lips and steals our kiss and blows it out into the mist. Where castles stand on cliffs and cobbled streets, they wind and drift, and moods are made and set but shift. This place where skies are low and birds are big. We went to sleep in day and woke again the same day. We have learned to cheat the time.

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That was Heavy by Kian. We've got a couple more songs before the end of the hour, but I'm signing off here. This next one's People Help People by Birdie. U of T, Network.

Hey, hey, hey. Introduce myself. My name is Jermaine, aka Ro Ro on the mic. Next up is I Beat You In by Muli Muli La. Check it out.

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That was Baby Boy by Beyonce. 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

0: And here, at this local watering hole, we observe mighty tigers in their natural habitat.
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0: Yes, sir. Well, right then. Well, there you have it. Nightcliff Sports Club seems to be more here than expected.
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I hope you like it. The song is Pretty Boy Thang by Ro. Peace out. One love.

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1: It's my girlfriend. I gotta answer it.
0: Russ, you gotta put that phone down and concentrate. You need to watch the road so you don't have an accident. Plus, it's a big fine if policemen catch you.
1: But it's important.
0: Hey, our safety is more important. Wait till we get there, then you can text.
1: Okay then, I'll wait till we get there.
0: Wow, look at. See, lucky you put that phone down. Otherwise, we would have been on our way to heaven.

0: Hey, you see those fellas?
1: Yeah, what are they doing?
0: I don't know.
1: Should we ask them if they got a permit? Maybe we should take a photo of the rego.
0: Yeah, that's a good idea. 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
3: 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Okay, guys. My name is Peter Apakchupurula Miller, and I'm the frontman of Black Bella Music, and you're listening to Tiva Radio.

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0: Hey, cuz. Yeah, you. This here isn't an ad. It's a reminder to all us fellas to do our bowel screening check. The test kit comes in the mail for you to do at home and is free, easy to use, and important to do. So don't just sit on it. If you're 45 to 74, bowel screening is for you. Strong inside, no shame. Just check it. And if you need a hand, talk to your archer. Do the kit. Don't sit on it.
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You might remember me from around Palmerston, but today it's Tiba Radio. 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

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Along the track to Woolner, trailing clouds of whirling dust. It's Vaughnie Litchfield driving, Bill Hunter right beside. Just gazing out the window at the passing countryside. They're heading for the buffalo camp, and Bill is gonna stay. Get a job with his old man, way out at Woolner way.

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They rode with style and flair. They worked for old George Hunter. And they told young Bill one day that old man wrestled a buffalo bull and lived to walk away. They reckoned old George Hunter was the strongest man around. From back in the 1930s, from the bush to Darwin town.

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He didn't see it for the grass, and the sun was in his eyes. This big old buffalo bull stood up and caught him by surprise. His party scaled a sapling that was bending from the weight. No luxury for Hunter, who was left to meet his fate.

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But the challenge wasn't honored, and the old man staggered back. But the buffalo dropped its head, ready to attack. It made a lunge at that old man, but he grabbed it by the horns, and he forced it back a pace, they said. A contest then ensued,

0: buffalo pushed the old man back, but the old man pushed again, and the two were locked in battle on that lonely grassy plain. They stopped and both stood face to face. An old hunter, dripping sweat, slowly dropped his hands away and took a backward step. The old bull stood a moment, then turned its head for home.
1: Can't be.
0: And trotted off towards the scrub, and the old man stood alone.

The others dropped down from the tree, all excited by the fight. The old man's leg was badly gored, but reckoned he was right. From the alligator rivers, down the track to Catherine Town, and out past Daly Riverway, that story did the rounds. So became a legend. You might hear the oldies say, George Hunter wrestled a buffalo bull and lived to walk away.

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2: 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When I

Hey, Blake Clowner here from Nightcliff Tigers for Rad. That's because I don't want my family, friends, or me getting smashed into by someone doing dumb stuff on our roads. Not wearing a seatbelt. Dumb. Speeding. Dumb. Drink driving. Dumb. You get the picture. I wouldn't do dumb stuff like that in the field. So what makes you think you can do those things when you're behind the wheel? Playing sport is not a matter of life or death, but driving can be.

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1: Aboriginal and Torres Strait Islander listeners are advised that this program may contain the names and voices of people who have passed away. 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
1: 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And Wurrungurri Radio on Mirrawong Country in Kununurra, broadcasting throughout the East Kimberley and surrounding remote communities. Thank you for supporting and sharing First Nations music, culture, stories and voices with communities across Australia. As we count down to the 2026 National Indigenous Music Awards, we're taking a journey through the history of the Nimas, from their beginnings here in the Northern Territory to becoming Australia's biggest celebration of First Nations music. Along the way, we'll look back at the artists, the moments, and the milestones that have shaped Indigenous music over the past two decades. So sit back, turn it up, and let's take a walk through the history of the National Indigenous Music Awards.

The National Indigenous Music Awards began life in 2004 as the NT Indigenous Music Awards, created by Music NT to celebrate the incredible talent of Aboriginal and Torres Strait Islander musicians. At the time, there were very few national platforms dedicated solely to First Nations music. The awards were established to recognise excellence, preserve culture through music, and give Indigenous artists the recognition they deserved.

By 2008, the awards had outgrown the Northern Territory. They were renamed the National Indigenous Music Awards, welcoming artists from every state and territory. This marked the beginning of the NEMAs as Australia's premier celebration of First Nations music and culture. Yeah.

For more than two decades, Darwin, on Larrakia country, has proudly hosted the Nemas, held each year during the Darwin festival season. The event has become one of the city's biggest cultural celebrations, attracting artists, families, and music lovers from right across Australia.

The NEMAs are much more than a trophy presentation. Each year, they bring together live performances, language, storytelling, dance, and culture. It's a celebration where established legends share the stage with emerging artists, creating one of the most unique live music events in the country.

Over the years, the Niemers have helped launch and celebrate some of Australia's biggest First Nations stars, including Jessica Mowboy, Baker Boy, Thelma Plum, Gurumul, Dr. G Yinapingu, Electric Fields, King Stingray, Troy Cassidaly, Barker, Emily Woodamurra, and much more. For many artists, a NEMA nomination was the beginning of national success.

One of the most respected parts of the NEMAs is the Hall of Fame, recognising artists whose music has shaped generations. Inductees have included Wurrumpi Band, Gurumul, Dr. G Yinupingu, Archie Roach, and many other trailblazers whose influence continues to inspire young Indigenous musicians today.

As the awards grew, so did the categories. Today, NEMA's recognized Artist of the Year, Album of the Year, Song of the Year, Best New Talent, Film Clip of the Year, Community Clip of the Year, and more. Highlighting not only commercial success, but also the importance of community storytelling and language through music.

The NEMAs are now broadcast nationally through television, radio and online platforms, allowing audiences across Australia and around the world to experience First Nations music live from Darwin. What started as a territory event has become one of the country's most important annual music celebrations.

The Nimas are unique because they celebrate more than music. They celebrate identity, language, country, community, and culture. Every performance carries stories that have been passed down for thousands of years, while embracing contemporary styles like hip-hop, rock, country, reggae, and R&B. That's what makes the Nimas unlike any other music awards in Australia.

Today, the National Indigenous Music Awards stands as Australia's biggest celebration of First Nations music. More than 20 years after the first ceremony, the event continues to honour established legends while creating opportunities for the next generation of artists. Every year, Darwin becomes the meeting place where culture, music, and community come together under the stars on Larrakia Country, reminding us that First Nations music has always been at the heart of Australia's story. For more than four decades, TBAR, the Top End Aboriginal Bush Broadcasting Association, has been connecting remote communities across the Northern Territory through the power of radio. From Arnhem Land to the Tiwi Islands, the Catherine Region, the Barkly and beyond, TBAR has been sharing Indigenous stories, language, culture and music with audiences across the Top End. Once again, TBAR is proud to be broadcasting from the National Indigenous Music Awards, bringing listeners exclusive interviews, backstage moments, red carpet highlights, and all the excitement from the Darwin Amphitheatre on Larrakia Country. It's our privilege to shine a spotlight on the artists, communities, and stories behind Australia's biggest celebration of First Nations music. 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Together, we're celebrating the voices, culture, and music that continues to inspire generations. Stay tuned, there's plenty more to come as TBAR brings you the very best of the 2026 National Indigenous Music Awards.

0: That's another episode of Bush Tracks to City Streets. Big thanks to all of the stations keeping the show strong across the country. Nada Media, broadcasting throughout the Pilbara. 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

future strategy still run by those old psychopathic rats. And the day will come when all will know you're a killer.

0: Hey, Daniel Rioli here from the Gold Coast Suns for a ad. Here's a simple word of advice. If you enjoy a drink when you go out, then keep it simple. After all, unless you're a rocket scientist, how do you really know whether you're under or over the limit? So try this. Either drink or drive. 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
1: 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Recording artists, actors and athletes against dumb driving.

0: Let's go.
1: Hola, Adam from Peking Duck here for Rad. We see a lot of our fans do a lot of crazy things at our shows, but it's always in the name of fun. 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But whatever you do, don't make the next gig your last.
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3: 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The judge's gavel fell. Jury found him guilty. 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

Bye.

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0: Well, right then. Well, there you have it. Nightcliff Sports Club seems to be more here than expected.
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1: If you're one of those people who doesn't drink and drive, you're probably tuning out right now, thinking, this doesn't really affect me. 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And if they injure themselves or die, would that affect you? Could you live with your decision? Mates don't let their mates drink drive.
0: A message from RAD.

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You know, it's something that kind of comes and goes. Sauce is forever.

0: Hi, this is Toni Collette for RAD. 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
1: RAD. 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

everybody. This is Buddy Knox from the, we're at the Tamworth Country Music Festival, and I don't know what I'm trying to say now. Hello, everybody. Hello, everyone. This is Buddy Knox here. I'm at the Tamworth Country Music Festival.

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0: Hey, Caleb Nicky here from Darwin Brothers for RAD. More than 500 people a year are seriously injured on Territory roads. When you think about it, that's over 500 people dealing with critical injuries, physical scarring, relationship breakdowns, loss of employment, and not being able to do the things that they love, like playing sport. You can't control what another driver may do on the road, but you can control what you do when you get behind the wheel.
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everybody. This is me, Mary D, mind you. What are y'all? You're listening to Tuba, your voice in the bush, mind you. And when I'm in the bush, I want to hear your voice. What are y'all? 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

Hello, everybody. This is me, Mary D, mind you. What are y'all? You're listening to Tiba, your voice in the bush, mind you. And when I'm in the bush, I want to hear your voice. What are y'all? Tiba.

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0: Hi, this is John Mayer for Rad. Music is one of the most important things in my life, but nothing is more important than life itself. When you drink, then drive, you're risking your life and the lives of everybody on the road. So whenever you're having a few drinks, just plan ahead. Before you head out, arrange a designated driver who won't drink, or make sure you have enough money for a taxi. Remember, friends don't let friends drink drive.
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1: Hey, Tabitha May here from Palmers and Magpies for Rad. In AFL, there's simply no room for excuses. If I mess up during a game, then I have to cop it. But away from the footy field, some people think excuses are okay, especially when they get caught speeding. Excuses like, I'm late for training, or I'm rushing to get home because the ice cream's melting. They're just not on. There's no room for excuses in football, and there's definitely no room for excuses on the road. Speeding. There's no future in it.

0: Hey, Aaron Kernoth here from the Darwin Brothers for RAD. How many people do you know who have been killed, seriously injured, or lost their license on our roads? And how many times could you have stopped someone from texting while driving, grabbed someone's keys because they've had too much to drink, or called out a driver because they were going too fast? It's the little things you do that can make a big difference to the road toll. What will you do to reduce the number of people who have lost their lives on our roads to zero?
1: A message from RAD.

0: regulators. 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
2: 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Regulator!
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0: eagles flying round and round to keep my 2 feet firmly on the ground. Now I can't fly, but I'm telling you, I could run the pants off a kangaroo. But he can't fly, but I'm telling you, he can run the pants off a kangaroo.
1: How are you going, folks? It's John Williamson here. You're listening to my mate T-Bar.

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1: Hello, my name is Aaron Kingsley. I'm lead singer, and I'm from Papanya, and we play for Chupi Band.
2: 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I'm the lead singer for Chupi Band.
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Hey, Steve Smith here from the Palmerston Raiders for Rad. In rugby league, you have to be 100% focused whenever you play. Texting during a game would be extremely dangerous. Yet, people text and drive and think they're okay. Think they're in control of a vehicle that can crash in a split second through not paying attention. Think again. Texting while driving is simply not worth it. Pull over where it's safe and then text your mates or read your SMSs. Stop texts.

place from a long time. This is my place from a long time. My religion. My place from a long time. This is my place from a long time.

name is Malati Inupingo. I'm from a little community called Ski Beach. That's in Nunnan Boy in Gulf Peninsula. And you're listening to Tiba Radio. I am Malati Inupingo. Au revoir.

Tiba Radio. It's too deadly. 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

0: Friday night from 8 to 9pm. Take the journey from bush tracks to city streets, from Tiwi to Out Groot, and all the way down to Alice Springs. We're connecting communities, culture, and sound right across the territory and beyond, showcasing Indigenous musicians and artists from the top end, from rising new voices to respected legends, bringing powerful stories and deadly music to the airwaves, where country meets the concrete jungle, where culture meets the city, where the top end is heard loud and proud. Bush tracks to city streets, Friday nights from 8 to 9pm, only on TIBA Radio and PBAFM 89.7. 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

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At journey's end,

0: When a disaster strikes, knowing what to do helps keep you safe. 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

0: This is Lazarus Jiggly from Kakarindji. If you're cruising down the road, please be careful.
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2: Every child must know where they come from, must know their culture, their origin. It's important to know who you are. Let's teach the children.

I'm proud of who I am. That being said, I'm even prouder with a mic in my hand. It's been so long, but now I'm back in this biz. So if you didn't know how to say it like this. I'm Aboriginal, I'm Aboriginal, I'm Aboriginal, I'm Aboriginal, yo, I'm Aboriginal, I'm Aboriginal.